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Stories about your life, your love, who you love and why you love them. If you're missing someone, music to keep you close, heart to heart. If you're exhausted after a long weekend and you need to rest, we are here for that too. Whatever it is you're going through, we are here for you on a Monday night.

0: Hi, this is Delilah. What can I do for you?
1: Hi, Delilah. How are you?
0: I'm good. How are you?
1: I'm good.
0: What can I do for you?
1: I just wanted to share about how much my girlfriend means to me.
0: What's her name?
1: Her name is Trish.
0: And how much does Trish mean to you?
1: More than life itself.
0: I know that feeling.
1: I've been with her now for a little over 6 months, and she means the world to me. She's been going through a lot, and I just want her to know that somebody's there for her always.
0: So 6 months, long enough to know if she's got the character, the qualities you would desire in a forever person.
1: Very much so.
0: And it sounds like she has completely captured your heart and your imagination.
1: Oh, yes, yes.
0: So Trish is everything you ever dreamed of.
1: Yes, and plus some.
0: All that and a bag of chips.
1: Yep, all that and more.

0: The Tunnel to Towers Foundation is tonight's Delilah Dilemma sponsor. 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Heroes like New York Police Department Detective Victor Vargas, a United States Air Force veteran who died from pancreatic cancer after serving in the World Trade Center recovery efforts. Tunnel to Towers honored Detective Vargas by paying off the family's mortgage. 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Karen writes, "My dilemma is concerning our 14-year-old daughter. She was born with a birth defect that requires she wear a brace so that she can walk. At school, she is bullied and taunted about this, and her self-esteem just keeps getting lower. She's smart, beautiful, musical, and artistic. She's very loving and cannot stand to hear harsh words about anyone, even those kids she doesn't like so much. My husband and I try praising her and telling her that those children who treat her that way are just being mean, but I know it's so hard for her. She absolutely loves your radio show and loves your always sound advice. I was hoping that somehow you would be able to take a few seconds to address issues such as hers, so maybe that she and other bullied children can hear that some children say mean and hurtful things for no obvious reasons. It breaks my heart because I just don't know what to do or say so she can be happy and the happy, cheerful child she once was. I know she will be forever changed by some of the things that were said, but I know her smile is hiding in there somewhere." From a concerned mom named Karen. Karen, I want you to go get your daughter, and I want you to set her next to the radio, and I want you to listen very, very carefully to what I'm going to share with you in a minute, okay? We'll be back. You're listening to Delilah.
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13: Thank you.

Tonight's Delilah's Dilemma is from Karen, a mom who is concerned about her 14-year-old daughter. She says, my daughter was born with a birth defect that requires her to wear a brace so that she can walk. At school, she's taunted and bullied, and her self-esteem keeps getting lower. You don't say what your daughter's name is, Karen, but I want to tell you about a young girl that was born in 1960. And when she was a couple of months old, the doctors discovered that her legs had formed wrong in the womb. And because of that, the doctors put her in cast. And her mother had to carry her on a pillow the first year or two of her life because she was in cast. When the cast came off, the braces went on. Steel braces that went down her legs. They were bound around her waist with a belt. They were bound below her knee, and they went into big, clumsy shoes that the kids called clodhoppers. I could describe what those braces looked like, and I can describe what those braces felt like because I was that little girl. I was 12 years old before the braces came off my legs, and I was able to walk normal. But the taunting that I heard and the names I was called before the braces came off still ring in my head on occasion. And I truly believe, Karen, it was that experience that God used to create who I am today. Your character is carved with a tool called pain. So your daughter needs to understand that she will have compassion beyond her years and wisdom beyond her years. And that compassion, that wisdom, that tenderness, that musical talent, that artistic talent can change the world. So don't let foolish people who are bullying you take away your joy. Don't let that happen.

0: Good evening. Welcome, my friend. Welcome to your Monday night as we slip through the month of July. I just want to remind you, in this busy, sometimes stressful world, there's a lot of negativity out there. It is hard to remember to focus on all the bounties, all the blessings that we possess, all the goodness in our life. If you have a roof over your head, be grateful. If you have food in your stomach, in your refrigerator, in your cupboards, if you have love in your life, be grateful. I am here tonight and every night to help you focus on the attitude of gratitude, on these essential gifts. Practicing gratitude, practicing grateful thinking helps us in every way possible. So I want to focus on that tonight. You're listening to The Lila.
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0: Hi, Jeannie. This is Delilah. Thank you for being patient.
9: No, that's quite all right. How are you tonight?
0: I'm good. What can I do for you?
9: Well, first, I just want to tell you that I really admire and appreciate your divinely inspired wisdom.
0: Well, and it is divinely inspired because let me tell you, on my own, I made every mistake in the book, girlfriend.
9: I hear you.
0: Before God stepped in and said, no, that ain't the way.
9: Absolutely. I know what you're saying.
0: And what can I do to make your night more special?
9: I would like you to play a song for my daughter, Ryan. She is staying with my niece for the summer because she's 12 going on 30. She doesn't know what she wants or where she's going or who she is. And I think that's pretty normal for a 12-year-old. And I just want her to know that in a world of uncertainty, there is one thing that she can be sure of, and that's that I love my Shotzi.

right time is the right time for your requests and dedications with Delilah. 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

Thanks for being here with us on this Monday night as we play your favorite love songs. Sappy love songs to touch your heart as we share your stories of life and love and heartbreak sometimes. The phone lines are open.

0: Kathy, hi. Thank you for calling. What can I do for you tonight?
1: Hi, is this Delilah?
0: It is.
1: Hi, Delilah. I just wanted to tell you about the most wonderful man in the whole world that I have in my life. I met him at a club, and he asked me to dance. And when he did, and our hands touched, there were sparks that flew, and people even at the table saw it. And he is just, he's everything to me. He's the reason that I wake up in the morning smiling, and the reason that I go to bed at night smiling.
0: And what happens if those sparks keep flying and he gives you a heart attack and electrocutes you?
1: You know what? At least I can say that I died with true love in my heart.
0: And a smile on your face.
1: Exactly.
0: But I know what that feels like, to just know that you know that you know that you know that you'll never be the same.
1: I know. I danced with him, and I looked in his blue eyes, and I saw his heart and soul, and it was like, oh, my God, I want this man in my life.
0: Forever.
1: Forever and ever and ever. He is just my breath of air. That's all. He makes me so happy.

0: request dedication stories from the heart. You will find all of that and so much more right here. It's a place to gather, like at your favorite cafe with a bunch of friends. I used to own a little cafe, Delilah's Cozy Kitchen, it was called. And every day people would come in that I got to know, like Mark. Mark would come into the restaurant and bring me fresh produce. He would go to the farmer's market and he would get fresh blueberries. And he would say, could you make some of those blueberry scones, Delilah, and give me fresh blueberries to use? Or he would bring in fresh blackberries. And he's like, could you just make me a blackberry pie? And I would. I'd make him a big cobbler there in the restaurant because I had a big oven. And he would be so happy. And he'd just take one little piece and say, take the rest home for your family. Mark didn't come into the restaurant to buy food. He came into my little restaurant to be a part of a community, a part of people that loved him and knew him, like the old Cheers song where everybody knows your name. Do you have a community that you are a part of? That's what I want this show to be, a community of people at night that comes together and supports one another and loves one another and is there for one another. That's what I want to be for you each and every night. You're listening to Delilah.
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I received a letter from Stephanie, who has a son named Gavin, who is almost 7 years old. She says he listens to you every night while he lies in bed and goes to sleep. Last night, he came out of his room and said, I needed to call Delilah and tell her that Gavin needs her to play an airplane song because he's leaving on an airplane very soon. So, Gavin, hello. Your mommy got through. She wrote to me. She loves you very, very, very much. She thinks you're such a big boy. And I will find an airplane song for Gavin and anybody else who is traveling this summer.

0: good evening. You've called the Delilah Show. Who is this?
1: This is Roxanne Delilah. I called you a few weeks ago. I don't know if you remember about my dog, Sydney.
0: It was a tumor.
1: Yes, it was. And she had the surgery June 11th. And we got her results on the 16th, which was her 6th birthday. And it wasn't cancer.
0: Hallelujah. That was a happy day. What a nice birthday present.
1: Yes, I cried and I called my groomer. She cried. My husband cried. And she's just looking at me like, Mom, you're crazy. But I'm just so happy.
0: But that's okay because you're a dog mom and that's your baby. And that C word is not a good word with pups.
1: No. And if you can pick a song for her just to celebrate, I don't care what song it is, any song, to just celebrate that she does not have cancer.
0: I will do that. I am happy for you, for Sydney, for a summer of fun. You're going to be able to go for walks and go to the park and go enjoy the summer without that dreadful fear.
1: Yes. Thank you so much.
0: You have a great night.

0: Let me ask you a simple question. Do you share? I'm not talking about being a kid in kindergarten and sharing the dinosaur toys. Do you share from your heart? Walt Whitman once said, "These are the days that must happen to you. You shall scatter with a lavish hand all that you learn or achieve, and those who love you shall rise to your example and be inspired." Do you teach others? Do you mentor others? Do you say, "Here, let me show you how to do that. Let me show you there's an easier way. Let me show you what I've learned. Let me impart into your heart the knowledge that I came by through trial and error and pain and suffering and tears. Let me share it with you. Let me share from my heart." Do you share? And do you share with a lavish hand? You're listening to Delilah.
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0: tonight.
1: Hi, Lucas. How is your summer going?
2: It is going good.
1: What can I do to add a note of joy to your summer night?
2: I was wanting to request a song and say a little thing on the radio that I found the love of my life 9 months ago. We recently had a baby girl named Soraya, and she is just beautiful and joyful.
1: How old is your baby?
2: She's actually about 2 weeks old.
1: Congratulations, Daddy. So you weren't very long into this relationship with Megan when, surprise, you're going to be a daddy.
2: Nope.
1: How long had you been dating when you found out you were going to be a daddy?
2: It was about almost a month and a half in.
1: But you knew that this is who you wanted to spend your life with.
2: Yes, ma'am.
1: Wow. Well, if you're able to commit and stay committed as... How old are you?
2: I am 22.
1: Yeah, you have far more wisdom than I ever had at 22 or 25 or 42. It took me a while to grow up, but I'm proud of you.
2: Thank you.
1: I'll play a song for your sweetheart and your little teeny tiny sweetheart.
2: All right, thank you.
1: Thank you for calling. Congratulations.

0: playing your favorite love songs and sharing stories from the heart and a great laugh now and again. I have a really, really loud laugh. I sound so mellow on the air, but I'm not. Not at all. Off the air, I'm a lot wilder than you would imagine, and I love to laugh. I love to laugh really loud, and I love to laugh with my friends. I love life, and I love laughing. And my daughter, Lonnie, who works here in the studio, has a really wonderful laugh. She radiates joy when she laughs. I hope you laugh long and hard and from the belly. Laughing is great medicine for the soul. Thanks for joining us tonight. 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
0: Hi, good evening. You've called the Delilah Show. Welcome to summer 2025. Who is this?
15: My name is Sean.
0: Sean, what can I do for you tonight?
15: Well, I want you to play a song that you took out for me. I have been with the person that I love for 14 years. And this person has changed my life tremendously and has showed me that I can be a better person. And to love her is awesome.
0: And what's her name?
15: Her name is Dana Lee. And we just celebrated 14 years this past weekend. And we hope for many more years together.
0: Sean, you said Dana helps you to be a better version of yourself or the best version of yourself. What did Dana bring to the table that made you or inspired you to change for the better?
15: She shows me that the world is better if you don't make it so difficult. I'm what she calls a China bull. It's like I'm in the China shop and I'm running around and I'm always bullheaded and I always want things to be my way or no way. And she showed me that I don't need to be that type of person.
0: So she's helped you to accept life as it is, instead of trying to force it the way you think it should be.
15: Yes, ma'am.
0: It sounds like I need to meet your friend and have her teach me the same lesson.
15: I agree with you.
0: Because boy, am I bullheaded sometimes. I'm forever arguing with the Lord, saying, no, you've got to see it my way, God. He's like, no, I don't.
15: That's right. And she has shown me so much over the past 14 years. We are a lot alike. We think alike. Like, she'll think something and I'll speak it. And she'll go, no, you've not think. You just said what I was thinking. And it's like, we connect. She's like my person. And I'm glad to have her in my life.

0: the lessons I've learned.
1: Ashley, hi. Welcome to the Delilah Show. What can I do for you?
2: My ex-husband and I split up almost 4 years ago. You know, he's moved on and now he's having a new baby. And I guess I was just feeling sad and sappy. And a guy that I had been dating right after my husband and I split, I had met, and we haven't really dated in the last year, but we've kept close in touch, you know, friends-wise, and, you know, he was wanting to get back together, and I told him that I couldn't do that, and that I was just going through some things in my life is trying to figure out why I couldn't seem to commit to anybody when my ex-husband wasn't really seeming to have a problem moving on.
1: So you can't move on because you can't stop loving him? You can't move on because your heart is still so injured from what happened?
2: I think more or less because my heart was injured because of what happened. It's definitely not a situation where I would want him back by any means. You know, I'm very glad to be out of that relationship. However, I just thought that I was going to be the first one to move on, not him.
1: Well, everybody heals at different rates, honey.
2: Yeah.
1: And everybody deals with different things in different ways. And I remember I was 21 when I met my first husband, and I loved him more than life. And even though our marriage didn't work, and even though he moved on and married again and again and again, I couldn't get over him. And I thought that, you know, there was something wrong with me. And finally, I went to see this counselor, and she said, "You're never going to get over him. You loved him. He was the first real love of your life. Accept that. You won't stop loving him, but in time you will be able to love again and move on."
2: Right.
1: And she was right.
2: Right.
1: Love isn't something you can decide to do or not do.
2: Right.
1: I would guess when your heart is healed and it's time for you to love again, you'll know it.
2: Well, thank you.

0: 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Karen writes, my dilemma is concerning our 14-year-old daughter. She was born with a birth defect that requires she wear a brace so that she can walk. At school, she is bullied and taunted about this, and her self-esteem just keeps getting lower. She's smart, beautiful, musical, and artistic. She's very loving and cannot stand to hear harsh words about anyone, even those kids she doesn't like so much. My husband and I try praising her and telling her that those children who treat her that way are just being mean, but I know it's so hard for her. She absolutely loves your radio show and loves your always sound advice. I was hoping that somehow you would be able to take a few seconds to address issues such as hers, so maybe that she and other bullied children can hear that some children say mean and hurtful things for no obvious reasons. It breaks my heart because I just don't know what to do or say so she can be happy and the happy, cheerful child she once was. I know she will be forever changed by some of the things that were said, but I know her smile is hiding in there somewhere. From a concerned mom named Karen. Karen, I want you to go get your daughter, and I want you to set her next to the radio, and I want you to listen very, very carefully to what I'm going to share with you in a minute, okay? We'll be back. You're listening to Delilah.
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Tonight's Delilah's Dilemma is from Karen, a mom who is concerned about her 14-year-old daughter. She says, my daughter was born with a birth defect that requires her to wear a brace so that she can walk. At school, she's taunted and bullied, and her self-esteem keeps getting lower. You don't say what your daughter's name is, Karen, but I want to tell you about a young girl that was born in 1960. And when she was a couple of months old, the doctors discovered that her legs had formed wrong in the womb. And because of that, the doctors put her in cast. And her mother had to carry her on a pillow the first year or two of her life because she was in cast. When the cast came off, the braces went on. Steel braces that went down her legs. They were bound around her waist with a belt. They were bound below her knee. And they went into big, clumsy shoes that the kids called clodhoppers. I could describe what those braces looked like, and I can describe what those braces felt like, because I was that little girl. I was 12 years old before the braces came off my legs, and I was able to walk normal. But the taunting that I heard and the names I was called before the braces came off still ring in my head on occasion. And I truly believe, Karen, it was that experience that God used to create who I am today. Your character is carved with a tool called pain. So your daughter needs to understand that she will have compassion beyond her years, and wisdom beyond her years. And that compassion, that wisdom, that tenderness, that musical talent, that artistic talent can change the world. So don't let foolish people who are bullying you take away your joy. Don't let that happen.

0: Do you ever feel like you can't win an argument? You're trying to explain something to someone, and no matter what you say, no matter what examples you use, it doesn't get through to them. It's not going to get through to them. If somebody has come to a decision or an opinion that's not based on fact or reason or the truth, all the facts and reason and the truth in the world is not going to change their mind. That's a very hard lesson to learn, but it's true. If somebody's decision or opinion is based in fantasy or is an out-and-out bald-faced lie, if somebody's reasoning is crazy because they're crazy or because they're high or because they're dealing drugs or because they're drinking or whatever, maybe they just don't make sense. You cannot explain something in a way that will make sense to them. You just can't. You can try and try and try and try. You might as well just go talk to a tree, because the tree will at least appreciate the air that you're breathing on it. If you're feeling frustrated tonight because you're trying to talk sense to somebody who makes no sense, stop wasting your breath. Save your energy and do not let that person steal your joy. Something to think about tonight. 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
2: 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Who's this?
3: This is Arshad.
2: Arshad?
3: Yep.
2: Welcome. What can I do for you?
3: Well, I broke up with the love of my life about 2 years ago. And the reason that she gave me when she broke up with me was that we listened to different types of music. Didn't quite understand that.
2: Wow, yeah. that's a new breakup line.
3: Yeah.
2: In all my breakup lines I ever used, I had never used that one on a guy. I use the, it's not you, it's me, you're just too good for me. I use the, let's just be friends. I used a lot of lines, but I never used the, you listen to different music than I listen to.
3: Yeah. And we even talked about starting a life together and everything, but it never happened.
2: Well, that's because obviously you don't listen to the same kind of music. I mean, gosh. What kind of music does she listen to? If you're calling me, you obviously have great taste in music.
3: Well, she listens to reggae and pop. And I listen to pop, country, and basically anything that sounds good to me.
2: I guess her loss, huh?
3: Yeah.
2: Yeah, it's hers.
3: It's hers.
2: It's hers.
3: Okay.
2: Let me play a song, a good song, a great song, a wonderful, wonderful, fabulous, Delilah-esque song for her.
3: Thank you. Thank you.

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That's 888-633-5452. 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

0: Aaliyah, welcome. What can I do for you?
1: Well, I'm just lying here by myself, home, listening to all the beautiful music that you always play every night, Delilah. I would like you to play a special song for me. I've been heartbroken so many times that I've given up and fallen in love and loving anymore. But I don't know. I hope there's still a good man out there for me.
0: How old are you?
1: I'm 33.
0: Oh, so you're very young. You are far too young to give up on love at this stage in life, girlfriend.
1: I hear that. Okay.
0: You know, if you called and you said you were 93, I would say, okay, put your heart on a shelf, give it up. But well, come on, you're young. You're just in the prime of your life.
1: I know. Well, you know, they say it's never too late for nothing. But right now I'm just focusing on myself, trying to get everything together. You know, and then maybe Prince Charming will come along.
0: When you least expect it, when you're focusing on yourself and on God and on blessing others, something so wonderful will come into your life.
1: And I just got a new puppy.
0: Well, you and your puppy go curl up and I will play a good song to give you hope for the future.
1: Lovely. Thank you, Delilah.
0: Good night.

0: to just love summertime. I do, and boy, does it bring back memories. Boy, does it bring back memories. Playing kick the can all night long. Hiding with all the kids in the neighborhood. Dallin, Kevin, the Esselstrom boys. Keith and Carrie, the Tim Chuck brothers. Debbie Bowman, all the kids in the neighborhood. Every summer night, we would be outside playing. Till it was way too late and the folks would call us in and then we'd start all over the next day. I hope you are having a popsicle kick the can kind of summer. Thanks for being here. You're listening to Delilah.
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0: Leif, what can I do for you?
1: I would like to make a dedication to a very special person.
0: Who's on your heart?
1: Her name is Whitney, and this is our four-year anniversary.
0: So 4 years of dating, 4 years of marriage,
1: Four years of dating, and hopefully, I think it's almost time. I want to ask her to marry me.
0: How old are you?
1: I'm 24. So we actually met in school. Ever since then, we've just had the most amazing time of our lives.
0: Leif and Whitney, happy anniversary. Have a great summer.
1: Thank you so much.

0: just about time for me to slip out of here on this Monday night. If I didn't get to your request or dedication, I do apologize. We will be back tomorrow night with more of your favorite love songs. Do me a favor, take some time out of your Tuesday schedule to slow down and love someone. Good night. 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
8: Todd?
9: Yes.
8: Welcome. What can I do for you?
9: My girl left me a couple of days ago, and I don't really know what to do. I was actually calling to ask for a song.
8: So you got the boot?
9: Yeah, I got the boot.
8: Why did you get the boot?
9: I have no clue. She didn't tell me why. She just left me out of the blue.
8: No, I can't stand that you don't put the toilet lid down. Your mom's gotten on my last nerve. I'm leaving you because I'm going to go out with your best friend. Nothing?
9: Yeah, I went out to the store to go shopping. I come home and the ring's sitting on the table and I called her to find out what's going on. She's like, I'm not talking to you anymore. It's over. So it was like no explanation. And, you know, it kind of hurts that I don't even know why it's over.
8: Yeah, but good riddance. Do you realize what a blessing this is?
9: I don't know. It's kind of like hard because it's the first time I've really been in love with somebody this much.
8: Okay, I'm not saying is your heart not hurting. I understand you are grieving and you've been, you know, had your heart ripped out of your chest. But can you step back and go, what if I had married this flake?
9: It's actually a good outlook on that, Delilah.
8: I mean, if she could do this without any explanation, without giving you the common courtesy of closure of saying, I'm scared, or I changed my mind, or I met someone else, or I want to go off to college, or whatever. But to treat somebody that you have contemplated spending your life with such disrespect and rudeness, thank God you didn't end up married to her.
9: That's actually a better outlook than what I've been looking at. I guess I've been a little too depressed over it.
8: Well, yeah, because you love her. And I'm not saying you shouldn't, and I'm not saying you shouldn't grieve. Rise above it. Don't lower yourself to doing foolish things because somebody else did something foolish.
9: Thank you, Delilah.

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Hello, welcome to Tuesday. How's it going? I'm Dana McKay. Thank you for having us on. This is Donna Lewis, and I love you always, forever.

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0: Canada's Best Variety, Magic 98.9. That was Phil Collins, and Against All Odds. It's Dana McKay. Thank you for listening, and happy Tuesday. So the 4th of July is now behind us. So what's next? Well, hopefully some type of fun this summer, a vacation, a staycation. And if you need some cash to make that happen, Monday, we're going to start giving you cash again. $1,000 up for grabs with the Workday Payday. We'll kick it off at 9 o'clock. 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

0: 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Which jobs are most influenced by appearance, even if no one likes to admit it? What do you think? That's coming up in just a couple minutes.
1: They say the holy water's watered down, and this town's lost its faith. Our colors will fade.

0: Magic 98.9, the home of Magic Mornings with Stu. Keeping you company while you're working overnight, it's Dana McKay. So this is from No Stupid Questions. You know I love these little surveys. So which jobs are most influenced by appearance, even if no one likes to admit it? Somebody said sales. Specifically pharmaceutical sales. I guess that's a thing. I have no idea. 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Somebody said weather reporters. Somebody else said jobs where you get tips. And somebody else said working in corporate, you get a lot more attention and respect if you are tall and attractive. Do you believe in this? You can send me a message on the talkback mic.
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I read a report a week or two ago that said Adele is in the process of working on some new music. 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

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I'm Dana McKay, and if you've got that hour-long commute every day, we appreciate you bringing us along. 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

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I guess the internet is divided over this. I'll tell you what people had to say next.

0: 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Well, who knew this would become such a hot issue? 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So apparently, binge watching completely ruins the experience, according to some people on Reddit. One woman said, I'm so sick of streaming platforms dropping entire seasons at 3 a.m. When you binge watch a 10 episode show in 2 days, it becomes mental fast food. You don't digest it. I'm a big fan of binge watching. In fact, I hate when you gotta wait a week for the next episode, and more streaming services are doing that now. I like to just be able to watch it at my own pace. Right now, I'm starting to get into Mad Men. I got 7 seasons ahead of me. Friend told me it's a really good show.
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Magic 98.9. So why did Taylor Swift end up inviting so many people to her wedding? She actually talked about how she was going to manage the guest list on an episode of Graham Norton back in October. And I'm going to tell you what she had to say. It's very interesting. That's coming up in just a few minutes.

Wake up with the Stew on the Magic Morning Show on Magic 98.9. Okay, you can make fun of me all you want because this is probably one of the most shameless things I've ever done on the radio, but I posted a picture

Alaska's best variety is on Magic 98.9. Were Jay-Z and Beyonce at Taylor Swift's wedding? I don't think I've seen pictures of them at the wedding, but I did see at one point that they were on the guest list. I mean, she had so many famous people there. It was like the Grammy Awards meets Academy Awards. I mean, everybody was there. It was insane. She did not invite

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Would you cry if you saw me crying? And would you save my soul tonight? Would you tremble?

0: Magic 98.9. It's Dana McKay keeping you company this morning. And one of the things I've loved following when it comes to the World Cup, in addition to the matches, all of the people visiting from other countries who have fallen in love with America. And there was one story out of Boston, a German World Cup fan was in tears talking about his experience. He went to one of the matches and he somehow ended up being stranded, couldn't get a ride back to his hotel. And a Bostonian, a guy, you know, who lived nearby, helped him get back to his hotel, gave him a ride. And he was telling the reporter, you know, I was afraid to come to the U.S. because you see all these stories about crime and everything. But he said, you know, I love this country. The people have been so great. And he just really fell in love with America and realized, I guess over there, some people don't make us look so great.
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0: Magic 98.9, the home of Magic Mornings with Stu. That's Miley Cyrus and flowers. I can buy myself flowers. And speaking of doing that, divorce glow-ups are trending on TikTok. It's all about women sharing before and after pictures of themselves following a divorce, often showing dramatic changes in their appearance. I actually had a coworker who was joking around with me, and he told me that when I was married, I used to dress like I lived in Afghanistan. It was pretty funny. I mean, maybe not something that a guy should be saying to his female coworker, but we have that kind of relationship. It was funny. And I definitely will say that after my divorce, I did have a little bit of a glow up. You can check out my Instagram at Dana McKay Radio and do some scrolling if you want to see the difference. More music on the way next. Have a great Tuesday.
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0: Good morning, Jill. How are you?
1: Hey, good morning. Doing all right.
0: Hi.
1: Okay.
0: Hi. How you feeling after your full weekend? You got a little rest yesterday. You got a horsey lips back again. There you go. What was that?
1: Oh, I'm still very tired. Mm-hmm. Not only just the heat affecting my MS, I hate that when there's a fun day, like a big fun day, whether it's a party, but after those fun days, I always suffer.
0: Yeah.
1: And, you know, you're tired anytime you have a big party or, you know, something stressful or whatever.
0: So you're going to be recouping like the whole week or something? When will you be back to normal?
1: By like 8 a.m. I hope.
0: Oh, so today you'll be back to normal.
1: I hope.
0: You think so? Okay,
1: we'll see. Gotcha. I'm much better than I was yesterday.
0: Yeah. Are you fine yesterday on the air?
1: Oh, well, good. Thank goodness. Yeah. I slept all day.
0: Yeah, you were fine.
1: Okay. Oh, well, you didn't have to say it a second time.
0: Why?
1: Because the first time was like, okay. And then that second time
2: he was
1: reaffirming. Not. No, but the way he said it with the eyebrows that second time.
0: There was no eyebrows.
1: There was eyebrows.
0: That's old age. Eyebrows naturally rise.
1: No.
0: Everything else falls in gravity, but eyebrows rise. Have you ever seen some of these people? Their eyebrows go up and the rest of their body sinks. It's weird.
2: It's actually true.
0: It is. Old people, eyebrows go up. Very weird. Yeah. John, how are you?
2: I'm doing all right. I'm trying a new morning breakfast that I really want to like, but I just can't get behind it. Do you like cottage cheese?
3: For breakfast?
2: Yeah.
0: That's got good protein. Have you tried mixing in like some peaches or something?
2: That's what everyone is telling me. Allergic to fruit, so very hard.
0: God,
2: for me to
0: do. I'm so sorry. I forgot.
2: But I just like can't get by the texture, but I know it's healthy and it's got the protein and all that kind of stuff.
0: Yeah, you can do Greek yogurt.
2: That's what I've been doing.
0: Yeah.
2: But people have been telling me that like cottage cheese is better to mix into different like pasta sauces and stuff like that.
1: Mm.
2: There's like a cottage cheese debate outside this room. A lot of the producers like bring in cottage cheese every day. So I'm trying to get me on it.
0: I'm bringing the cottage cheese debate to the table.
2: I really want to be involved. But I can't get behind it. It's a texture thing for me.
1: Does it taste cheesy? I've never had cottage cheese.
0: You've never had cottage cheese?
1: No, never.
0: You can't have it?
1: I can't have it now, but even when I could, I just figured I didn't like it.
0: Should we bring some in? I mean, he has some, but should we have you do a taste test? You don't have to swallow
1: it. If it's just one spoonful, I'll be okay.
0: Yeah.
2: And if it's two?
1: Good luck.
0: Oh, because you'll poop. You'll have a bottom problem.
2: She's not going to be feeling okay at 8 a.m.
0: All right.
2: Don't say that.
0: No, John, I like cottage cheese. I enjoy it. I don't eat it as much, but right. I mean, like, it is a good amount of protein, but Greek yogurt is too. There's other ways to get it.
2: Totally.
0: And you're doing whey protein, right?
2: I'm not doing
0: whey. Oh, you can't do whey.
2: Can't do whey.
0: Oh, whey's the best, dude.
2: Yeah, no way.
0: All right.
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2: Wake up with Stu in the morning.

0: coffee going. Hope you guys are ready for the week in front of you. I guess a lot of people probably coming back from vacation this week.
1: Yeah.
0: Others probably taking it. It's like the week before July 4th, the week after July 4th. A lot of people do vacays on one of those days. We got ours coming up. Yeah. Where are you going?
1: Hawaii.
0: Wow.
1: Yeah, we're going to try and do that as a tradition every year because that's
0: nice
1: where...
0: Nice tradition.
1: I know. That's where Jeff's family lives.
0: Yeah.
1: And so we want to celebrate our anniversary because we got married in Hawaii as well.
2: Right. Nice.
1: So we thought we'd try and do that every year.
0: You should do a thing for the people that couldn't come to the wedding. You should invite them to Hawaii one time.
1: Okay.
2: And you can split it up. Like a few people every year that you were going to invite to the wedding and then just like over 20 years, everyone who would have gone to the wedding... has their year in Hawaii.
1: Are we paying for that?
0: Yes, that's why it's over 20 years.
2: 100%.
0: Yeah, so he's not hitting you hard at everybody first and foremost. It's like, it's over 20 years, you know?
1: Okay, got it.

Thank you for listening to our show. Myself, Jill, John, Laura, Brian, what's up? Good morning to you. That's the show. We're your little breakfast table. You're gathered around. We got some microphones. Sit down, cup of coffee, enjoy yourself.

0: Good morning, Jasmine.
1: Morning, Belle. Hey, everyone. Hey, Laura. How's everyone?
0: How are you?
1: I feel like I always ahead of everyone except for Laura, so I want to make sure it's ahead of Laura.
0: I mean, you guys all gave this disgusting face, like, how dare she?
2: I was like, have we met?
0: Yeah, I felt bad, because here's how it went down. You go, hey, whatever, you know, hey, everyone, hey, Laura. And everyone's like, excuse me, we don't get name recognition, we just get a hey, everyone, and then you go to Laura, and the faces
1: because
0: they
1: I've
0: made.
1: Because I've talked to literally everyone here except for Laura, so that was just so
0: okay, well, you're very sweet.
1: Let me say hi to Laura.
0: No, you're very sweet, but the faces in the room were pretty, pretty rough on you. And I had your back, I want you to know, Jasmine. So what's up, Jazzy Jazz?
1: So I want to know, what's your guys' go-to karaoke song?
0: Jill, what is your go-to karaoke song?
2: Fancy from Reba McEntire.
0: You should come do that at my mom's memory care center.
2: It's a little risque. Are they ready? Can they handle it?
0: They've been doing some risque stuff.
2: Okay.
0: Yeah, they get naughty sometimes.
2: Okay.
0: Yeah, last week Joni did Naughty by Nature, OPP.
2: Oh, okay.
0: Yeah, I thought that was odd. John, what's your go-to karaoke?
3: Right now, I would say Baby from Justin Bieber.
0: Okay.
3: It works every time.
0: All nice. Right. Yeah, yeah. Works. All right. Brian, what's your go-to karaoke?
4: The Cure, Just Like Heaven.
0: Yeah, you did that in here. It was very good.
4: We all did some karaoke in here recently. And I don't know if I'm allowed to talk about what we witnessed, but Jill and Laura did some like rapping that was in, like, they're insanely good rappers.
0: What was the name of that song?
4: Would we say?
0: was it
4: Laura
0: too dirty?
4: Was like, you can't film this.
2: Yeah.
4: You can't record this. So I don't even know
0: you
4: if
0: you can't
4: allowed
0: tell
4: to talk
0: my parents
4: about
0: this,
4: so
0: my husband about this.
5: Say what it is.
0: What is it, Laura?
2: Super Freaky Girl.
0: Who's that by?
2: By Nicki Minaj.
0: And can you give me just a taste before the... Oh, okay, all right. Give me none of that. Jasmine, I guess I lean towards like Sweet Caroline stuff. And lately I've been doing a pretty, pretty, pretty good Big Bad Leroy Brown.
2: Yes, you have.
0: Baddest man in the whole damn town. Meaner than a junkyard dog. He's badder than old King Kong. Now Leroy, he's a fighting. Do-do-do-do-do-do. So, I like that song.
1: Well, that's good to know. Did you make it to her house okay, Val?
0: No. I texted Jill last night. I go, just got home. It's so far.
1: And by the way, Jill, he left that cup in your sink on purpose.
2: Wait, what did you say?
0: She said I left the mug in your sink.
1: He left it on purpose.
0: It is so far, Jasmine. It's so far away. Seriously. You know, flock of seagulls don't
1: remember,
0: even go there because it's
1: the
0: so
1: city
0: far
1: right
0: away.
1: After that.
0: I thought that's where Columbus got worried. It just drops off. This is it. This is the edge. You know? Jasmine, you're very cute. Thanks for calling in to us. I appreciate you.
1: Thank you, guys. It was nice to talk to you again.
0: Nice to chat with you. Have a great day, okay?
1: You as well.
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0: the ground.
1: Jesse Eisenberg has declined to come back as Mark Zuckerberg in Aaron Sorkin's sequel, The Social Reckoning. Recently, he told Variety, I don't want to be associated with him anymore because I don't really like the comparison. So now this new film will replace him with Jeremy Strong as Mark Zuckerberg. And over at the box office this weekend, Minions and Monsters came in at number one, making $36.4 million, just a little bit ahead of Toy Story 5, which came in at number two, making $31 million, and then Young Washington

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We'll make them easier with the $1,000 fill-up starting Monday and every weekday, 9 to 5. Magic 98.9. I've never

0: So at Jill's party over the weekend, there was one person who'd be winning an autographed copy of Jill's Parent Trap.
1: But Jill? It couldn't be Brian.
0: Couldn't be Brian.
2: Wait,
0: couldn't
2: why?
0: Be Brian.
1: No, because
0: well, no.
1: You two always have
2: the best friends.
1: Yeah,
2: best friends
1: forever. Yeah. Brian was removed, so the most fun person at the party.
0: The most fun person at the party.
1: Yes.
0: The most fun person at the party. It was tight. It was tight.
1: A lot of fun people.
0: Little Milo was making a run for it. Literally. So he was into it. Philander, very cool guy.
1: Thank
0: His
1: you.
0: Wife, very fun.
1: Holly,
0: very
1: yes.
0: fun. Holly, good time, Holly. That's not her name. That just actually came out the wrong way there. Sorry about that. Kyla, fun in her own way. Brian's mm-hmm. wife, she was a fun time with me. Like, wondering how much Jill's house was worth on Zillow. We had a good time talking about that.
1: Great, okay.
0: Yeah, we did a square footage conversation.
1: That's fun.
0: So lots of fun people. Your dad was really having fun.
2: He would be my vote. I would have to say he'd be hard to beat. Dave Escoto is just like the most fun guy.
1: Well, but what about Victor Escoto and Steve Escoto, his brothers?
0: Yeah,
1: the three of them together.
0: They were having some fun.
1: My uncles are so great.
0: Yeah, yeah. And your uncle's wife that was playing cards with the grandma.
1: Aunt Joe, yes.
0: Aunt Joe, she was a ton of fun. We're having some good times, her and I, by the cheese plates. So this is Jill's party. I was supposed to pick who the funnest person was. They'll be getting an autographed copy of The Parent Trap. Jill's autographing it. I told Leilani about this ahead of time. She goes, who autographed it? She's like thinking like one of the big stars in the movie or something.
2: Yeah, that is true.
0: I go,
2: Lindsay Lohan perhaps? Miss Quaid?
0: Yeah. Anyway, Jill signed it because if you don't know this, Jill is a child actor of some great renown. And her entire family's like famous in that respect. Jenna was a very famous hand model. Mm-hmm. Mattel, different things like that. Barbie, I think. I don't know. And then Britt was up. Britt graduated Fidham in the fashion industry. She had an incredibly burgeoning career and did a lot of stuff. You know,
1: she was also an alien in
0: Star Trek, right? Little mm-hmm. alien baby or something.
1: Yeah.
0: Yeah, she's a little alien baby, like a small child.
1: They auctioned off her costume at like some big Star Trek convention
0: No, your family's great. Let's keep bragging about your family.
2: Blu-ray of that?
0: Yes.
2: Well,
0: no, so it was Parent Trap. It was Parent Trap, right? So autographed copy of Parent Trap. And the winner of...
1: Oh my gosh.
0: I know, are you kind of excited?
1: I'm so excited.
0: The winner of the autographed copy, it's VHS?
1: No, it's DVD.
0: DVD, mm-hmm. Oh wow. Mm-hmm. The winner of the autographed copy of DVD, The Parent Trap, from Jill and Jeff's 4th of July party, goes to the guy in the hat.
2: Oh! Well, can we say his name?
1: No.
2: Oh.
0: The guy in the hat was having a great time, man.
1: Sure he gets it.
0: The guy in the hat, congratulations. Fun guy.
2: Slapped the sausage.
0: He slapped
2: unlike
0: the sausage.
2: Anyone I've ever
0: Listen,
2: seen.
0: Listen, by the way, Micah was number two. He's my pick, but I thought because we're friends, I couldn't pick him. But Micah was my pick for funnest guy, but I couldn't pick somebody I really, really knew.
2: Yeah.
0: So, guy in the hat, did you?
2: Oh, yeah.
0: Anyway,
2: legend.
0: Funnest guy playing a really dirty game, John.
1: No, it wasn't a dirty game.
0: Jill and Jeff play with kids.
3: Took some time in the bathroom, I hear.
1: No.
0: Congratulations to him. 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That you can play this for his friends and family.
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0: Coming up next on our show, something we call the Listener Feud, the Valentine in the Morning Listener Feud. It's kind of like Family Feud, top five answers on the board. You got to try and figure it out. Mm-hmm. We asked a series of questions to our Valentine in the Morning listeners on Facebook. Their answers determine the top five answers on the board. Now, if you want to play, call us up. Always a fun game, though. You can also play along at home, in your car, wherever you are.
1: For all the times that you rain on my parade, and all the clubs you get in using my name.

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1: All right, let's do today's dumb game.
2: 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We have two contestants on the phone, and we asked our Valentine's Morning listeners two questions and gathered the top five answers. So, contestants, your job is to tell us what those answers are.
1: All right, let's meet today's contestants. Nicholas, good morning. How are you, buddy?
3: Good, good, good.
1: My man. All right. Next, we have Marissa. Good morning, Marissa. How are you today?
4: Good morning. Doing great.
1: All right, guys, here we go. We're going to start with the ladies. Start with Marissa. Marissa, we asked Valentine in the Morning listeners, what would be a good birthday gift for Jill? She just had her birthday, turned 39 this weekend. A good birthday gift for somebody like Jill. Top five answers on the board. You got three strikes and 45 seconds. What do you think?
4: A baby.
1: A baby.
2: Oh, that would be nice. Wonderful.
1: It'd be wonderful. Weird gift. Unless it's a gift from above.
5: There you go.
1: Unwrap it quick.
4: Well, her lovely husband, Jeff, could give her that.
2: That's very sweet.
1: Yes.
4: How about jewelry?
1: Well, listen, jewelry?
4: Oh, no.
1: Oh, shoot. That's not on there either. All right, really think about it.
4: Wow, this is not good.
1: That's okay.
2: Think like very specific to me.
1: Very specific to Jill.
4: Disneyland.
1: The entire park. Just Disneyland. Just give it to her. Yeah, Disneyland ticks, merch, anything Disneyland related. Anything with ears on it. Mr. Spock, do anything for you?
2: Mr. Spock.
1: From Star Trek with the crazy ears?
2: Oh,
1: I don't know if
2: no.
1: You had a thing for ears.
2: No.
1: How are Jeff's ears? I never looked at them.
2: Great ears.
1: Great ears.
2: Sexy ears.
1: Larger than ordinary?
2: No.
1: All right, and if you like larger ears.
2: Oh.
1: The mouse.
2: No, we're not talking Mickey ears, no.
1: Gotcha, okay. Did you ever make him wear the Mickey ears?
2: Never in my life.
1: What about you?
2: Please go back to the game.
1: Okay, well, that look right there. I'm going to listen. This is stoppage time. You're getting credit for this time. This is stoppage. You are getting credit for this time.
2: You know how Leonardo DiCaprio drew Kate Winslet wearing nothing but the necklace?
1: Mm-hmm.
2: Sometimes I wear nothing but ears.
5: Wow.
2: No, never.
5: I'm kidding.
1: Yeah.
5: Adam,
1: yeah,
5: I told that audio.
1: Yeah. All right. Well, stoppage time is back now. Back to you. You've got two strikes against you. What would be a good birthday gift for Jill? Go ahead.
4: I know. How about jewelry?
1: You said jewelry already.
5: Sorry.
4: Okay,
1: all right. Well, that's that. There you go. All right.
4: A concert. You made me wait so long. Okay,
1: I gave you 8 minutes of stoppage time. You were fine.
5: So long, she forgot what she said.
1: I know. We're moving on to Nicholas. Nicholas, you got to get more than one right. Here we go. This is for Nicholas now. We asked Valentine in the Morning listeners, name a place where men hide from their family. Name a place where men hide from their family. Top five answers on the board. Three possible strikes. What do you think?
3: I would say a bar.
1: A bar. Number five answer, the bar. Nice. Okay. Keep going. Got to get one more right to win.
3: Bathroom.
1: DJ.
5: DJ! Got us falling in love.
1: Great song. That's it. That's all you needed right there. Number five was a bar. Number four, the bathroom. Number three, at work. Number two, the car. Number one, a secret man cave. Now for you, Marissa, your top five answers. We asked Valentine and more listeners, what would be a good birthday gift for Jill? They said a massage.
2: Yes.
1: A vacation away from the show. That's number four.
5: Interesting.
2: That's lovely.
1: Wow. Thanks. Number three, Taylor Swift tickets or merch. Number two, gluten-free treats. Number one, Disneyland merch. But now we're learning also Jeff wearing nothing but Mickey ears.
2: No, and, I'm the one wearing the tail.
1: Well,
2: as
4: I just said, congratulations.
1: Yeah, nice job there, Nicholas. Good job. You got it, buddy.
2: All right.
3: Oh, I'm
1: fine. Nicholas, where are you headed, buddy? What are you doing?
3: I'm just here at home studying.
1: Studying? What are you studying, pal?
3: Electrician.
1: All right. Well, good luck with that. My dad was an electrician for many years, and that's the craft that you're getting into, huh?
3: Yes, sir.
1: All right. Well, as I've always said to every electrician who ever came on the show, remember, ohms always brings you back to center. That's pretty good stuff, right, buddy?
3: That's a good one.
1: Yeah, that's a good one.
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0: U.S. men's national team last night did not get the win we wanted. Boo, this stinks.
1: Mm-hmm.
0: So men's team is out, obviously. And that means Mexico's out, United States is out, Canada's out, the host nations are out. So who cares?
2: Pretty much.
0: Let's get back to that baseball. What's going on? I don't know. No, I'm into it. I'm going to keep watching. I love soccer. So just bummed our team's not in it anymore. But, you know, you just got to follow that bouncing ball. Sometimes it goes in the wrong net, and that's that.
1: Mm-hmm.
0: You know, that's life.

0: John Peek back from his big trip today, our boss. So that means he's going to come back all rested. And when bosses come back rested, they come back. Hey, guys, going to have a meeting. Going to do some stuff. I thought of some stuff on the plane. And here's what we're going to do. We're going to do this. Going to do that. Going to go inside. Going to go outside. Going to get on the run. We're going to keep him on the run. What are we going to do, lads? We're going to the top all the way.
1: Well, you used to do that.
0: What?
1: On flights home.
0: What?
1: You would make some notes.
0: Oh, yeah.
1: Yes. We'd get an email the night before we all return. And you have some ideas and some things.
0: Let me bring that back. I feel like I liked that.
2: It was good. You came up with like some great ideas on the plane.
0: Right. Well, I got a flight coming up to Boston. You know?
2: Let's go.
0: You guys are in trouble now. Now that I know that you like it so much, I've been writing some stuff in my little iPhone over here.
1: Mm-hmm.
0: You know, anybody else like this with their iPhone? I put stuff in there all the time. Obviously, my wife has a family calendar. She updates that and blah, blah, blah. And that's how we found out how our life was going to go. But for me personally, to like look at things, I got to write it down. Mm. I even like on my computer, it's so old school. I'll print like a calendar and just write stuff in the calendar. I have to look at that in the month form like that. Even though I could set it up that way in the iPhone, we get a click on it then and click a day to really see what's going on.
3: Mm-hmm.
0: Yeah, I like to see it printed out like right in front of me like that. Yeah.
3: I get that.
1: Yeah.
0: Yeah, it's wild. It did seem like somebody made a little post thanking Leilani for the beautiful gluten-free cake.
1: Hmm. Yes. Hmm. I didn't see you setting up the candles.
0: Well, you must have missed me getting your cake then, too.
1: Oh, you picked it up.
0: To get you that cake.
2: Okay, I'm paid for it too, I would say.
1: Shoes,
2: you know,
1: I'm sorry.
0: Oh, you're saying the stay-at-home mom didn't pay for it?
2: I'm just saying.
0: What's mine?
1: When you pick it up, you paid for it.
2: Oh, yeah.
0: So right, that's true. Exactly
1: yeah.
0: Right. Yeah, okay, so you must have missed that
1: I'm gonna
0: part.
1: I'm going to do another post. I'm sorry.
0: Okay. No,
1: shoot,
0: that's okay.
1: I'm sorry.
0: That's okay. But yes, what a nice home you have. Yes.
1: Thank you.
0: Yes, thank nice you family and everything, too. It was a
1: it
0: lot.
1: It was so fun.
0: It was a lot.
1: Yeah.
0: A lot of Spanish being spoken.
1: Oh, yeah.
0: A lot of Spanish being spoken at this party, guys. I was learning some new words.
3: All right.
0: And I think Micah learned some new words, too, and he speaks Spanish. Bryanson. It's crazy. Oh, my God. I'll tell you one last story because I know we're short in time. So I'm in the backyard with Micah, who I really, and Maddox I bonded with too. Maya, I need to bond more with your daughter, but I think you told her to stay away from me. So bond with your son, great. Your son's love me and stuff. So Micah, we're just hanging out, having a good time and stuff, and talking to your wife, Kyla. And then apparently, Micah or someone was like in charge of Milo, like your sister's
2: yes.
0: son, right?
2: My sister tried to pay him to watch, you know, her son.
0: Yeah, I did hear that story too. That's a good one. And so we're standing there, and Kelly goes, I got to run inside. She goes, all right, Mike, remember, keep an eye on Milo, will you? He goes, yeah. And I go, I'm going to help him. Don't you worry. We're the team here. We got this. She goes, okay. And I'm like, yeah, we got this. And she takes two steps, and she hears me say that, two steps away, and go, where is that kid? Where did he go? I mean, literally, like that kid was sitting at the picnic table when I said, we got this. I said, we got this. Don't you worry. We're going to watch that kid for you. Where's Milo?
2: He's very slippery.
0: A ninja.
2: Very slippery.
0: A ninja.
2: He disappears.
0: Just, I am not going to be put in charge of watching somebody's kid at a party ever. This gets fast.
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Leonardo DiCaprio and Christian Bale have officially signed on for Heat 2. There have been rumors for a while, but now it's official. Filming is scheduled to begin in November. Christian Bale is going to play Al Pacino's character, and Leonardo DiCaprio is going to play Val Kilmer's character. And also Adam Driver is allegedly in negotiations to play the villain in the film. And Elton John, you may have seen these headlines over the weekend, but Elton John is rumored to be, you know, working on a deal for a residency in Las Vegas. The thing is, it's a hologram residency, and it's supposed to open in late 2027 at the new Hard Rock Hotel. Now, nothing has been confirmed from Elton John's side, but people did point out that he made a statement back in 2018 where he said that when he's gone, he promised there would never be a hologram going around the world doing concerts, a hologram of him. So we don't know if this really is true, but there's so many outlets reporting that, yes, he's in negotiations right now for a multi-million dollar deal for this residency in Vegas. I'm Jill with Entertainment Headlines.

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0: worked the winter shifts. I was a summertime ferry boy.
1: So there's more than just the song and the dance where you would welcome people, the costume with the tiny shorts.
0: It wasn't
1: shorts.
0: A costume. It was a uniform the minutes wear, and the shorts were just shorter back then. Do you remember the song that we go, I wear short shorts?
2: Oh, yeah.
0: Yeah, it was just a time where the shorts were shorter. Nowadays, people wear longer shorts. They were tiny shorts back then, and they were well up.

0: people you got at a ferry.
1: Yeah. Right.
0: Then you tell people you got to get out of their cars. You didn't want them in their cars. It was a safety thing.
1: Oh, okay.
0: But we also had a snack bar. And we knew if we got them out of the cars and into the snack bar, we're going to make some money.
2: Mm-hmm. Okay. Yeah. You're working it.
0: Yeah, I was working it, man. I'm a ferry boy and here I am. Come with me. I'll show you our plan. And we'd get them on the Cross Sound Ferry and we'd take them off on their little vacations and they'd go to Long Island and they'd buy potatoes at the farmer's market and stuff. Wow. And they'd live their best lives.
1: That sounds lovely.
0: Cool. It was a good job. It was hard under the blazing hot sun and sometimes tumultuous seas.
1: Oh.
0: People still wanted to go.
1: Wow.
0: Tumultuous seas. Yes. It's Long Island Sound. Why are you snorting?
1: Oh, man.
0: You could have tumultuous seas.
1: Wow. Like Deadliest Catch?
0: No, not like that bad. But, you know, you get 3-foot, 5-foot waves out there. Oh. You get some white caps every now and then. And we'd still push it because the captain wanted to make the money. He didn't want to stop the run.
3: Well, yeah. How big was your ferry?
0: It was a big ferry. Like Matt car count?
3: Yeah, yeah.
0: We would have, there's like 3 or 4 ships. So we'd all different sizes. Right. On the larger one, you get 150 cars now.
1: Oh, my gosh.
0: Yeah, no, we stacked, man. And we had 2 levels now, too.
1: 2 levels?
0: We're 2 levels. The big one had 2 levels. Yeah,
3: that
0: we stacked.
3: Not what I imagined.
0: Yeah, mm-hmm. yeah. And there's a lot of ferry boys. So we're working in concert. You know, we're doing our stuff. Mm-hmm. And then we, I never told you this part, because I was only part of it one time, because I only worked here for a few years. We do a Ferry Boy Christmas concert.
1: Why you love Christmas so much?
0: Yes, for the community. Yes.
1: Oh, that's sweet.
0: Yes, and there's, you know.
1: Still in the short shorts, even at Christmas?
0: Still in the short shorts, even at Christmas, because it was inside. And then there was nothing like the way the community reacted to seeing the ferries pull out around Christmas time with all the trees on top. We put a bunch of trees on top of the ferries.
1: Yeah,
0: and you'd see them out in Long Island Sound.
1: Oh.
0: Now, you were a pretty hardy person if you took the ferry in the winter like that. That was not the tourism time. Mm-hmm. That was more people who were working. Some people took it to work. They worked in Long Island. They take the ferry to get there, Cross Sound Ferry.
3: Wow.
0: So there you go. Mm. What was your hardest summertime job? Text in at 31043. None of you had a harder job than that.
1: No, I guess
3: can't
1: not.
3: Top that.
1: I guess not.
0: And maybe I will actually sing the song for you today.
3: Oh, please.
0: It may happen. It may happen. It is the battle of the sexes. Reps in the medicines. Gabe, working as a teacher, enjoys playing basketball. What's up, Gabe?
4: Good morning, everybody.
0: Gabe.
1: Representing the ladies, her name is Andrea. She is a nursing student and enjoys going on dates with her boyfriend. Let's hear it for Andrea.
0: Andrea, what's going on, Andrea?
5: Hello.
0: Hello. Here's how it works, Andrea. I'm going to ask you a few questions. Gabe, Jill's going to ask you the questions. Best of 3 wins, still tied. The end of regulation, we go to a not-so-tough tiebreaker question. Let us start with the ladies. What animated movie features a villain named Gru who decides to adopt 3 sisters alongside his army of yellow minions?
5: Despicable Me?
0: Yes, Despicable You.
1: Gabe, what actor is the voice of Gru in the Despicable Me franchise?
6: Steve Carell.
1: Yes, that's right.
0: Current score is 1-1. What text abbreviation is used to say, to be honest, when sharing a personal opinion?
5: TBH.
0: TBH.
1: And Gabe, what does TBD stand for?
6: To be determined.
1: Yes.
0: Much like this game, it's still TBD.
1: Mm-hmm.
0: Current score is 2-2. What popular kitchen appliance allows you to cook a meal slowly over 6 to 8 hours while you are at work?
5: A crock pot?
0: Yeah. Or while you're sitting on the couch just not doing anything, too.
1: Yes.
0: You don't have to be at work for this.
1: And Gabe, that thing you do, A League of Their Own, and Big, all star what actor?
6: Tom Hanks?
1: Yes.
0: Nice job, guys.
1: Good.
0: Nice job. Tom Hanks, true American icon right there. All right, so that means we go to a not-so-tough tiebreaker question. Holler at your name, know the answer. Your name will be your buzzer. And wait until Brian Burton finishes asking the question before you buzz in.
2: What was the last big mistake you made?
6: Gabe.
5: Andrea.
0: Gabe, go ahead, buddy.
6: Taking a summer school gig.
0: Oh, the summer school gig.
3: Rough.
0: That'll get you, man. Summer school gig. Sorry about that.
6: That's okay.
0: Are you doing it right now? Are you summer schooling right now?
6: I am. I have 2 more weeks of summer school, and then I get a 3-week break before we start back up.
0: God, what are you teaching the kids? What's your class?
6: 10th grade English.
0: Oh.
6: Yeah.
0: Conjugate
6: it's
0: this.
6: A struggle.

0: Summertime is here. It's not coming anymore. Summertime's not coming. Summertime is here. Your hardest summertime job. I used to cut lawns for the summer, which is pretty lucrative. It's a hard job, but I made like 20 bucks a lawn.
1: Whoa. Mm.
0: It was a good deal when I was a kid and I used their gas, their mower. I had a racket going on. I should have kept doing that. I'd be loaded.
1: How many yards in a day, you think, on average?
0: How many yards? I mean, like 3, 4.
1: Okay.
0: But I mean, as a kid, 16 years old, 15 years old, doing that, you're making some money, right? Mm. It's good for the ladies, you know?
1: Taking them out, showing them the town, paying the town rent.
0: Yep. That's what I did with my money. Yep. What was your hardest summertime job?

0: Ferry boy, here I am. We'll park your cars for vacation plans. Crosstown Ferry is the best. Our shorts might be tight, but check out our chest. From the Groton shores to the world and more. Crosstown Ferry. Come aboard.
1: We've been waiting for years for you to reveal that.
2: When does the song come out? Is it like when you get a tip or when you...
0: No, they were coming on board. As the cars would come on board and stuff.
2: Nice, like a welcome song.
0: No, they didn't tip us. No, it sucked.
2: The disrespect.
0: No, we got it paid hourly. But it was fine. You know, Crosstown Ferry. Tight white shorts. Tight little sailor top. Picture, you know, those little blue kerchief that we'd have, and cross right in the center.
3: Yes. Uh-huh. Okay.
0: To tie it right there. And then we had like kind of like US Navy sailor hats.
3: Okay. You know?
2: Oh, thank you for your service.
0: Thank you. You're welcome. Yeah. But yeah, my God, they were tight shorts. I could not fit into them nowadays.
3: What was the shoe situation? Like high socks? Like when I'm imagining this, I'm seeing like knee high socks.
2: Definitely.
3: Yeah.
0: Listen. Whatever little role play you guys do in your head, you know, I think we'll just leave that.
3: Okay.
2: We got every other detail.
3: I know.
0: I mean, I know she was going down the legs in her mind, and it was a little too much for me. I was a young child. I was 16, 17 years old when I worked for Crosstown Ferry.
3: Come on.
0: Yeah. 16-year-old boy, Jill.
3: Yeah.
0: Oh, my gosh, you guys.
3: You're talking about your tight shorts.
2: Yeah, he was.
0: It's
2: 16.
0: One thing when I talk about my tight shorts. I was only 16. A rock and roll dream was I. John, hardest summertime job ever.
2: I've talked about this before as well, but Sammy the Sandwich.
3: Oh, yes.
0: Did you ever saw John?
2: I was the mascot for my local Subway, but I was not allowed to talk.
0: We
2: were silent. But I had a big old sign with an arrow, and I had to point towards our Subway.
0: Were you good? You spin at everything?
2: Dude, yeah. I used to like watch the guys who would do the crazy spinning, and I used to practice so hard.
0: You practiced,
2: I wanted to be that so bad.
0: Right.
2: That was going to be my backup if my entertainment career failed.
0: Yeah. Ferry Boy was my backup.
2: I like it. Yeah.
0: I may go back to it one day. You know?
2: It's a nice maybe retirement job.
0: Yeah, right.
2: I could see that.
0: Crosstown Ferry. I'm an old man. Brian, what about you?
1: I worked at a college cafeteria when I was in high school, and it was just like a little, people would just like shove their trays and plates in.
0: With the dirty food, the trays, they shove it in, they didn't care.
1: No, and you couldn't see us, so it wasn't like there was a human being back there. It was just enough for the plates, and it would just pile and spill onto us.
0: Oh, God. Oh, that is hard. I'm sorry.
2: That's gross.
1: I was pretty good, though. I was fast.
0: It's like a little cafeteria kitchen or something like that. Oh, well, you know, in my world, we called that the galley. On the ferry, you know.
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0: Carrie, good morning. How are you today?
1: Good morning. I'm good. How are you?
0: We're doing all right. What was your hardest summertime job?
1: I was a valet.
0: Okay.
1: And we used to have to park the cars really far and run our little butts off.
2: Oh, yes.
0: Wow. Yes.
1: And drive some really fun cars with. And I remember one time I was working a private party and I was driving a Rolls Royce and the parking brake was on and I couldn't figure out how to get it off. So I just drove it with the parking brake on.
0: Yeah, oh, no. Just drive slow because that's as fast as you can go, right? Yes. Wow, yes. Girl. So we're kind of alike. I parked my cars in the high seas, but, you know, you were just parking them down the street. They needed to run back. Kept you in great shape, though, I'm sure.
1: Yes, because we had to park really far away during the holidays. And run in the rain, and it was a fun job, but it was hard work compared to the valets today.
0: Yeah, no, I know. Do you guys have a song or anything?
1: A song?
0: You didn't do a song like I did when I worked at Crosstown Ferry?
1: No.
3: Look, did you miss that, Carrie?
1: What kind of song?
3: He might sing it again.
0: Well, if another version of it, if you like, you know.
2: Another version?
4: Yeah, the second verse.
0: It's your ferry boy, ferry boy. Ferry boy, ferry boy, that is me. Where the waves go swish and the winds go wee.

0: our work and then we twerk. Cross some fairies where we work. We do our work and then we twerk. Check out the tight pants, check out the tight top. Come over here, I'll show you the crop top.
1: About your socks.
2: What kind of fairy is this?
1: You're talking about twerking and crop tops.
0: Listen, it was a heck of a show. We're ahead of our time, yeah.
1: Wow.
0: Look them up. Cross Sound Fairy.
3: It's all right. I feel like I'll get flagged.
0: No, you're not kidding. It was not that type of fairy. I don't know
3: what you're talking about. Computer, well,
0: all right. Anyway, Carrie, I worked on a ferry and I parked cars. You and I are kind of like the same.
2: You scared her off.
1: You there?
0: Carrie, are we like the same, you and I? Kind of like the same, right?
4: A little bit.
0: Nice. you really left me hanging there, Carrie. I thought I'm the ferry boy and you're the valet parker. It's the same thing. You just needed a jingle and some tight shorts. Oh, I bet you had a cute uniform, didn't you?
4: No. It wasn't cute. Just pants and a long sleeve shirt and a bow tie.
0: Carrie?
4: Nothing cute. I know, I'm boring.
0: Carrie, no. Are you afraid of me?
4: No.
0: No?
4: No.
0: All right, I don't know.
4: Kind of.
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0: I'll admit it. I was wrong. I thought for sure Madison Square Garden was a distraction. It was a decoy. It was not. It was real. Travis Kelce and Taylor Swift got married Friday night. Everyone, it seemed, attended this wedding.
1: Oh, really?
0: And most of the information that we're getting is not confirmed. This is just all these different people that happened to be there, told this person, who told this person, who told this outlet. So these aren't confirmed information. This is the details about the wedding, but this is what we figured did happen. Right. So the decor, it was being described as Alice in Wonderland meets the Wizard of Oz. They just completely transformed Madison Square Garden. Adam Sandler officiated the ceremony.
1: Adam Sandler?
2: Shabadoo! Shabadoo! Shabadoo!
0: Wow.
2: I'm wearing these gym shorts.
0: So there was no wedding party, but Taylor's brother Austin was her man of honor, and Travis's brother Jason Kelce was the best man. Then Jason and Kylie Kelce's girls were the flower girls. One guest said that Taylor and Travis wrote their own vows and each took 20 minutes. And one guest said Travis did most of the crying.
1: Was it true that people were getting like escorted out, like some security tried to sneak photos and they said, no, you're out, you're fired?
0: So I did read that quite a few people got fired that were working the event.
1: Because I would figure those would be the people, not the people that are Taylor's friends, because you'd never be in her friend circle if you take a photo and leak it, right?
0: No, of course.
1: But the people doing craft services, the people working security, crowd management, whatever, you know, they got the old Meta glasses on or they snuck their phone in or a secret camera. I heard some security folks try to take a few photos and they go, no, you're fired on the spot.
0: On the spot, they were fired.
1: Yeah, isn't that crazy?
3: Wow, that is wild.
1: And that's right.
0: Well, yeah. And I guess like as guests walked in, there was, you know, all kinds of signs about no photos, no videos. It's like confidentiality agreement as you walk in. But one of the best parts that I loved about it was at the reception, Taylor and Travis had carnival games like miniature golf and a football ring toss and skee ball. And you won a raffle.
1: Any games like the games at your house for your party?
0: Stop. And everybody got raffle tickets. And then they gave away amazing prizes like Chanel and Dior bags, Cartier watches, and allegedly someone won the 1970 Chevy Chevelle convertible that Travis and Taylor drove off in after she attended her first Chiefs game. Now, that's a rumor. I don't know if that was 100% confirmed, but Paul McCartney sang I Want to Hold Your Hand at the reception. Stevie Nicks performed as well. I'm sure we will get photos or videos soon of the wedding, but anything you see online
1: is fake at this point.
0: It's totally fake.
1: All the DJs across the country go, ah, so

0: Coming up later on this hour, what inanimate object do you fight with the most? You can text in at 31043.
1: Like this message who says a new jar of anything because I can't open anything. Or this text that says the printer, always the printer. You never let the printer know you have somewhere to be and need to print quickly.
2: That's real.
0: Yeah, for sure, dude. Printers will get you, man.
2: Mm-hmm.
0: Trying to change ink, you're trying to change stuff in the drawer, trying to change the paper size or something. The paper size, it goes, yeah, we can print like 8x5s. No, you can't. I've tried. It doesn't work. It is a battle of the sexes. Represent the menaces, Victor, versus an electrician. Oh, we had another electrician on earlier. Enjoys taking his parrot to the park. What's up, Victor?
3: Victor.
4: Good morning, everybody. Good morning, good morning.
0: Victor,
4: good morning,
0: what type everybody. Of parrot, man?
4: Amazon parrot.
0: Oh, Amazonian parrot. Okay, gotcha.
1: Is there a follow-up?
0: No.
1: Okay. Representing the ladies, her name is Jessica. She works as an office manager and enjoys playing soccer with her friends. Let's hear it for Jessica.
0: What's up, Jessica?
5: Good morning, everybody.
0: Good morning. Hey, Victor.
4: Yes.
0: What, do you got a green parrot?
1: I knew it.
4: Well, yeah, he's green, but his face is mixed with blue, yellow, and red. And yeah,
0: oh my gosh! Yeah, dude. Big talker.
4: Yes. Yeah. He's even worse because when he knows I'm here, and he starts yelling like pretty much he knows I'm there, and he gets more jealous when my girlfriend's around. Hates everybody, especially her.
0: Oh, yikes, dude. Well, I mean, personality-wise.
4: Like that's it.
0: Yeah, but personality-wise, they're so funny. They're so smart. They can be so sarcastic and stuff like that.
4: Oh, he's really smart. He's my best friend.
0: Yeah.
5: Animals can sense things. Just saying.
0: Oh, about the girl? You're saying that little yellow named Amazon is sensing something about his girl?
2: Jessica?
0: Wow.
5: Sorry. Good morning.
0: Good morning, everybody. Let's continue on to the game. All right. Here we go, guys. Let's just get right into it then. You know how it works. For the ladies, the viral backup dancer, Deft Shark.
2: Is that Left Shark?
0: Yes,
2: Left Shark. That's...
0: God in heaven.
2: We have to have another meeting.
0: The viral backup dancer, Left Shark, stole the show during the 2015 Super Bowl by completely forgetting the choreography during whose halftime show?
5: That was Katy Perry.
0: There you go. Okay, nice job.
1: Victor, Selfie Kid was a viral moment from what former boy bander's Super Bowl halftime show? Justin Timberlake. Oh.
0: He was working it out.
2: Oh.
0: Yeah, he's an electrician. All right, current score, latest up 1-0. 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
5: Isn't there like 7? I'm going to say DoorDash.
0: Yeah, that would work. Or Uber Eats, Grubhub. I wanted to read it slow in case there were typos and I could fix them live.
1: Victor, what popular grocery delivery service has a carrot in its logo?
4: It's a grocery outlet?
0: Bargain Market.
1: No, Instacart.
0: Oh, shoot.
1: So ladies win.
0: Where was the parrot? Where was the parrot?
1: Jessica, you won a Battle of the Sexes championship certificate. Post it on social. Use the hashtag Valentine in the Morning and share it with pride.

0: inanimate object that you struggle with.
1: This text says, I always have the loudest shopping cart with one extremely loose wheel.
0: Oh, I hate the loose wheel.
1: Always.
0: It's always going to one side. It's the worst.
1: So
0: you
1: loud.
0: Go in circles.
1: And then this is the self-checkout. I put 4 apples in the bag. Don't tell me I didn't.
0: Mm-hmm.

0: when you realize you're making a difference in life, that's a great gift, and I hope you find that. I hope you find that. I talked about, not to get serious for a second, I talked about years ago, my father's been gone now 10 years, and I remember hospice workers coming into work with my dad, and then one day, I kind of filled in at the hospice worker, and you have to do some heavy stuff sometimes as a hospice worker, from cleaning and caring and stuff like that. And I realized what a wonderful job that was and how appreciative my dad was in his latter years and final days to have somebody treat him like a human being and take care of him. And when you can treat others with that care and that generousness of your heart and treat them like the human being that they are, because we're all going to be there. We all get old. You know, time flies. Mm-hmm. That's the bad news. Mm-hmm. Good news is you're the pilot. You get to decide how you want to fly this plane of life, right? And so when you see people that take the time to care for each other, that's beautiful and amazing. And if I go over there and sing a few songs and do a couple duets with some ladies over there in memory care and stuff, to me, that's magical and it's just wonderful. So you find little things in life like that. We're all not going to be huge, big stars like Taylor Swift and everything else. And I'm sure she has magical things she does that we never know about, like this. Mm-hmm. But you find those little small magical moments to make life worth everything.
1: Well, we've seen the videos of you there, and we see, you know, the residents that have smiles on their faces and they're clapping along.
2: I wonder
1: and they're
2: if they think that they're doing him a favor.
1: Oh,
2: wow. You know what I mean? They're like, oh, this guy comes in karaoke's every week. You know, that's just to be supportive.
1: Oh,
0: that's the good thing that they're doing.
1: Shoot. Well,
0: this guy, after I leave, like, geez, God, sweet Caroline sucked again.
2: Bless his heart.
0: Bless his heart. Exactly. Yeah. Southern Belle, right? Bless his heart for trying to sing Sweet Caroline. Who does he think he is? Oh, he's coming back. He forgot his keys. Oh, what a song that was. You're so good.
1: Oh, no.
0: Only John. A sweet, heartfelt speech from the very depths of my heart. And he's like, shove it back down, buddy. Don't let that sweet thought out. We don't want to hear that.
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0: So, Peter, your question, what inanimate object do you fight with the most?
1: It's a combination. Plastic wrap, like for food storage.
2: Yes.
3: I get that.
1: I waste more than I use. It just scrunches up and it's useless, and tin foil does the job. But
0: yeah.
1: Also, the produce bags at the grocery store.
0: I don't use them.
1: You just toss the produce in the cart?
0: Raw. Naked.
1: No.
0: Yes, I do. I'm going to wash it when I get home.
1: That is almost as bad as people that lick their fingers to open those produce bags.
4: Ooh. Is that you?
1: No, absolutely not. I'm not a psychopath.
3: But what if you lick your finger before you touch any of them, and then you just lick it one time in the beginning?
1: You've touched your shopping cart.
2: Oh, yeah.
3: Okay, I'll tell my friends that.
0: You'd lick your finger to open a produce shopping bag or something?
3: Yeah, man. I just like lick my finger real quick and then I open the bags. But I won't lick it after already touching the bags.
0: Yeah, I don't even use them. So you take like apples and stuff and just put them in there?
3: Yeah.
0: I just put the apples raw in my cart.
3: No, dude, that is gross.
1: No.
0: I wash them when I get home.
3: What's worse, licking my fingers or putting your produce in the cart raw?
1: Both bad. You stand there and struggle with the bag. You'll eventually get it open. Both
0: you guys are killing the environment. That's all I'm saying. Get a disposable bag. Put them in there or something. You know? Sometimes I bring my bags to me. I just put them in my bag. It's my bag. I know where it's been.
2: Yeah. Of course. Yeah.
1: That's not bad.
0: Oh, okay. Well, there you go. All right.
1: That's acceptable.
0: Found something there. Let me just say this, okay? Cling wrap. A lot of people use plastic wrap or cling wrap. They wrap it around their potatoes and put them in the microwave to microwave the potatoes. Mimicking the baked potato you get sometimes at the store that's already in the plastic.
2: Oh, okay.
0: Right? So you've never done that, you're telling me, PETA?
1: Never.
0: Okay. Do you ever microwave your potatoes?
1: I don't know.
0: You don't know? What do you mean you don't know?
3: Sounds like he's being interrogated.
0: Do you ever microwave a potato?
2: That's the only way I cook my baked potatoes.
0: And how do you cook it? Do you put anything around it?
2: It's raw in the microwave, and then I wrap it in aluminum foil when they come out and let it bake a little bit more inside the foil.
0: Interesting. Yes. In the microwave, a modern microwave no longer needs that little plastic wrapping around the baked potato. You should pierce it with a fork,
2: or
0: six times.
2: Oh, yeah.
0: And then put it in there, and you're all set.
2: Mm-hmm.
0: You're going to get a lovely baked potato. If you want to put a little olive oil or salt on the outside of it, put it on a microwave-safe plate, you'll get a crispier texture on the outside.
2: Are you in my kitchen while I'm making it? That's exactly what I do.
0: I think I taught you well.
2: Amazing.
0: I've taught you well.
3: You two were meant for each other. Perfect match.
0: I teach people on a daily basis. Peter, did you learn anything today?
1: I did. I learned a lot today, actually.
0: Peter, you're the best, buddy. Thanks for calling in. We appreciate you.
1: You're the best. My pleasure. I appreciate you as well.
0: Okay, babe. Bye-bye.
1: Have a great one.
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0: Have a great, great Tuesday. 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We'll catch you guys tomorrow morning with Valentine in the Morning.

Alaska's Magic 98.9. I'm so glad you're spending some of your Tuesday with me. I'm Dana Tyson, filling up your gas tank. Really affecting your budget, right? Well, I've got a solution coming up. I'll tell you about it right now, though. It's Sam Smith.

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Man, every time you fill up the gas tank, you're like, this is way out of my budget. Well, I've got a solution coming up for you. I'm Dana Tyson. 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

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We are his first preset, so it's even easier to listen. 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

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World Cup soccer has created a lot of soccer games in cities all across America, and there's an app for that. I'll tell you about it coming up after Shaboozey.

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Lots of people getting together on weekends. 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There's actually an app that's been developed that will kind of let you know where tournaments are happening in your neighborhood real time. And if someone cancels, you can fill in on the roster. It's called Footy Addicts, F-O-O-T-Y, Footy Addicts. Definitely check it out. It's a really welcoming way to meet new people in your neighborhood and get some good exercise too.

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I just played Shaboozy, the bar song, and today is National Dive Bar Day. Every community has a little dive bar that's just kind of, well, it's just kind of charming and homey, right? I'm Dana Tyson here at the Lumineers.

Alaska's best variety is on Magic 98.9. Whether you're working or you're on vacation this week, I'd love to play your favorite song. This one is for Christina. She's a flight attendant. Wanted to hear some Kelly Clarkson.

Alaska's best variety, Magic 98.9. You know, Train has a bottle of red wine. It's called Drops of Jupiter. Never tried it. Every time I try to find it, it's sold out. But I'll tell you, there's a study out saying that drinking is losing its coolness. We'll talk about it after.

Magic 98.9, Alaska's best variety. I'm so glad you guys are listening. It's right before lunch. Tuesday, July 7th, I'm Dana Tyson. And this survey says more than one in three Americans who drink alcohol say they're drinking less than they were about a year ago. It's a YouGov poll. They say it's just that they don't like the feeling, how it makes them feel afterward drinking. Many also say health concerns have them cutting back. And then there's the cost. Going out to dinner is a lot cheaper without alcohol on the bill. I love a glass of wine. My husband's like, can't we just drink it at home? Because it's always too expensive at a restaurant. As people see friends and family cutting back, it motivates them to cut back too. So I think that's a good trend.

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1: Wow, this is amazing. FIFA and Shakira just learning they have pledged $500,000 for Venezuela earthquake relief. Just devastating what's going on there. I'm Dana Tyson. So glad

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This one's for Zachary. It's Lady Gaga with Bradley Cooper.

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I don't know if Ed Sheeran was there, but I know Adam Sandler was there, and I'll tell you what he did over the weekend. We'll talk about it after Perfect. I found

Magic 98.9, Alaska's best variety. Okay, so here's a little background. Adam Sandler's daughters, I'm a big fan of Adam Sandler. His daughters love Taylor Swift. And Adam really liked that Taylor was dating Travis Kelce. As a matter of fact, he even had Travis on his Happy Gilmore 2. It was pretty cute. So, of course, he was asked if he would officiate their wedding Friday night at Madison Square Garden, and Adam Sandler did it. I haven't seen any video. If anyone has, let me know. But he was very quiet about it. The next day, he just said, Happy Birthday, America, and had a flag with 20 stars. I don't know what that means. But anyway, yeah, Adam Sandler officiated Taylor and Travis's wedding. That's pretty cool.

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Oh, I've got the details coming up. I'm Dana Tyson talking Taylor Swift.

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Skip fixes engines, and they listen all the time to us while they're doing it. I'm so glad, Skip. Here's your song. It's Three Doors Down.

Magic 98.9. I didn't realize Paul McCartney was performing. Yep, learning that about Taylor and Travis's wedding. But it's the kind of interesting. It was more like a big show than a wedding because they both raffled off Cartier watches, designer bags, and a vintage Chevy at the wedding that had 1,000 celebrity guests there. Can you imagine? And I mentioned early Adam Sandler was officiating. I bet it was absolutely hysterical. When are they turning it into a movie? That's what I want to know, right?

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